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I'm Phyllis, bringing to you 6 hours of non-interrupted music. Starting my program today was Peter Carmody with Across the Ocean. You all have a lovely day and enjoy the music. Coming up next is Ricky Van Shelton with After the Lights Go Out.

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We're going to do an original song for you this time, folks. And this one brings back a lot of memories to me. Because many years ago, whenever I was just 16, I was singing with a little pop band called the Purple Haze. And we used to get to play in front of the big show bands, the big Irish show bands that were very popular then, in our local hall. Bands like the Royal Show Band and Johnny Quigley. Now, you're going to hear them mentioned in this song. But apart from that, it also brings back lots of happy memories to me as to how things were whenever I was being brought up at home. I hope you're all going to enjoy it, and I hope perhaps it's going to bring back some memories for you as well. It's called The Gold and Silver Days. Thank you.

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I'll look at you and I'll smile and say those were the best years going around.

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is, you've just heard a lovely instrumental there from the late Barry Thornton. It was called La Golondriana. My program is about coming to an end, folks. I do hope you've enjoyed the last 6 hours. And following 4 o'clock, you will hear Abundant Life with Lynn Harvey. And that program will go to 5 o'clock. And at 5 o'clock, we'll cross over to overnight satellite programs. So taking me out today, you're going to hear just a little bit more of an instrumental taking me up to 4 o'clock. You're going to hear from Lena Teagan. I don't know how to love him. Bye for now.

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Hi, it's Lynn here, bringing you my Abundant Life program through Triple H 96.5 FM in Horsham. So I hope you can sit back, relax, and join with me for some great gospel and inspirational music for the next

Good morning and welcome to Abundant Life. Another Sunday, another week gone by. Hope you're all doing well out there. What a brilliant song to open the program with today. A brand new singer to my list, Clint Lewis. Without him, I'd be nothing but a lost and broken man. Wow. And the other side to that is without him, none of us would be anything. We need him. The book of John 15:5 says, I am the vine, you are the branches. Whoever abides in me and I in him, he it is that bears much fruit. For apart from me, you can do nothing. Wow. You know, the Bible verse stating that without me you can do nothing is John 15:5, as I said, where Jesus explains that, like branches needing a vine, human beings are totally dependent on him for spiritual life and meaningful fruitfulness. And it's so true. Without him, we are nothing. We're just doing our own work, our own way, with our own thinking, our own understanding, which is usually what leads us into trouble. Without him, I can do nothing. Let's go to the next song with Jim Close and Without Him.

great version of that song from Owen Mack off his brand new gospel album, simply called Come Jesus Come is the name of the album. You can buy yours today through any of the great outlets that are around. Lord, I can't make it without you. And of course you heard from Jim Close with Without Him. You know, in the book of John 16:33, it says, in the world you will have tribulation. Don't we know it these days? But take heart, I have overcome the world. And the book of Isaiah 41:10 says, so do not fear, for I am with you. Do not be dismayed, for I am your God. I will strengthen you with my righteous right hand. Promises of God. And his promises never fail us. We just need to focus on him to get us through whatever it is that we're going through. Lord, I can't make it without you. And we weren't meant to ever make it without him. Let's go with Destiny Band Oz with Ray of Hope. Let him be your ray of hope today.

The role of life is best when you travel with true friends, and that's true when they're the type of friends that help you hang on to your faith and give you hope in times of trouble and when you're down. They're the ones that are true friends that stick by you and lead you back to the cross, lead you back to where you need to be on that right road. Travel with true friends, and they are around. And be one yourself. If you're going to be a friend, be a friend. That was Destiny Band Oz, as I said. We're going to go now with Debbie Beckett and Tower of Hope.

Aussie's own Adam Price with Faith, Hope and Love. And we need all three. We do, absolutely. I have a little story for you this morning titled Little Acts of Love. You know, to make a difference and a big difference in life, show a little love. Let your light shine out there. That's really what it's meaning. Absolutely. The book of Thessalonians, 1 Thessalonians 4 verse 9 says, you yourselves are taught by God to love one another. Which part does the world not get today? Because they don't want to, do they? That's the bottom line. But anyway, here's the story. And it's written by Henry G. Bosch. And he's titled it, as I said, Little Acts of Love. When I was a young boy, he said, I knew that my father was extremely fond of black walnuts. We didn't often get them, so the day I found one on the ground, I was delighted. My first thought was to have my mother crack it so I could eat it myself. But then my love for my father took over. I saved it for him. When he came home that evening, I gave him the walnut and said, here, Papa, I've been saving it all day just for you. I thought it strange that he didn't want to crack it and eat it right away. It was not until 30 years later, after he died, that I found it again. It was in a special place in his desk. Mother told me he considered it such a sincere token of my deep affection for him that he kept it as a memento. Little acts of love are often appreciated far more than we realize. So let's keep in mind God's command to love one another. In Thessalonians 1 verse 4, chapter 4 verse 9, by the power of the Holy Spirit, let's exchange our self-centered attitudes for heartfelt words and deeds that show our love. Don't delay in performing even the smallest act of love today. Believe me, it will be appreciated and it will be richly rewarded by God, by the Lord. Little acts of love can make a big difference. So very true, and I'm sure, like myself, you've experienced things like that. Something little that somebody does or says or gives that mean so much more than anything else that you've ever owned or had. Amazing the power behind a smile that you give to someone who might not have one. So be a hand that reaches out and be a smile for those who have no reason to smile and be a light for those who live in darkness. Let's hear now from Lloyd Back with Faith, Hope, and Love. We can't do without them. We cannot survive without them.

Such true words in those songs. Faith, hope and love. We've got to have all those things. Absolutely. Lloyd Back. Going to take you now with a brand new song from the French Family Band, written by Stewie and Camille and sung together with Sonny and Camille. And, of course, Stewie playing along on guitar, as they do. Stand up there, the three of them. They're doing so well over there in America, and God bless them. Just a little love.

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What a great song that they've written. Just a little love and just a little seed is all it takes. And you can do it. And I can do it. And together we should all do it. And what a difference it would make in this world. Let's go with the Bachelors and walk with faith and love, I'm going to add, in your heart today.

Great is your faithfulness, Lord, unto thee. Josh Turner, that was. Great is his faithfulness, absolutely his faithful, and he can be trusted because he is faithful. You know, the book of Romans 12:21 says, do not be overcome by evil, but overcome evil with good. Absolutely. It's the only way. And added with love in there, in that mix. What a powerful force. Do not be overcome simply means to avoid being consumed by bitterness, hatred, or the desire to repay evil for evil, as doing so means evil has won and dictated your behavior. Wow. Overcome evil with good. Actively combat negativity with positive actions. Instead of reacting with anger, meet it with kindness, love, and righteousness. And that's what the gospel's all about. That's what the purpose of Jesus coming here, to teach us the right way to go about things. But are we listening? And if we don't listen, things will come about for us to learn, to teach us to listen. Listen to his word. Listen to his guidance. He will teach you the right way. Walk by faith in him. Have trust and hope and faith in Jesus to lead you, to guide you into all the ways that you should. Not by feelings, but by faith in him to lead you and guide you.

And that's the bottom line of it all. Put all our trust in him. That was various artists. Going to take you now with the double up of our beautiful Evelyn Berry with I Believe and Come Follow Me. Here she is.

the beautiful Evelyn Berry. Come follow him to find your way. Come follow him. I'm honouring both Evelyn Berry now and Clelia Adams, both with their health struggles at this stage, and two beautiful ladies who have contributed greatly to the music world. And here we go. I'm going with Clelia Adams now with Wayfaring Stranger.

The beautiful Kalalea Adams there, Wayfaring Stranger. I'm going to leave you today with Gary and Kalalea Adams, next with God Will Prevail, and He will. He will, when we put our faith in Him. To make a big difference in life, show a little love. It's stronger than any, it's more powerful than any other emotion, any other thing. Love overcomes everything when we know how to use it right. Remember the verse I read you this morning from 1 Thessalonians 4 verse 9. You yourselves are taught by God to love one another. Doesn't talk about hate. It says love. Love will overcome hate. But we've all got to put it into practice for it to make a difference in this world. So it comes down to us. Those who know the difference need to be the ones putting it into practice. Thank you for having me in your little part of your world, wherever that's been, and hope you go on and have a wonderful week. And just remember to keep your eyes on Him, keep your faith and your hope and your love active. It's ciao for me. As I said, leaving you with Gary and Kalalea Adams with God Will Prevail. It's ciao for me.

G'day, great to be with you. I'm Paul Gough. Welcome to Chimes, heard first on the mighty 2SER, right around the country thanks to the Community Radio Network. This is a program that celebrates great guitar music. And I have to say, it's with a heavy heart I tackle this show, because as you probably have heard the news during the week that 2SER is in danger of closing its doors after more than 45 years. I've been involved with SER since 1983. I remember listening in the very early 80s, and it was a DJ by the name of Shane Collier that really inspired me to want to have a go and do radio. And I've been working in the industry for 43 years. I'm still involved in the ABC. This show is important, but so are all the programs on 2SER, and in fact, so are all the programs on all community radio. Why? Because radio has become incredibly homogenised. Radio is downtrodden to some degree. In the newspapers, you see it's a dying thing and people aren't interested. This is the last bastion of where you can hear what I would call real radio, where you get to hear music that's different, points of views that are different, from a lot of other places, including the ABC, and that's from someone who works there. I sincerely hope that 2SER can be saved, and I would suggest that if you are listening on that station, and if you care for your own local community station, just keep an eye out, you know, because things can change very quickly. Obviously, people subscribe to the station, but in this case, one of the major players has backed away from 2SER. So what I would suggest, if you love 2SER, get in touch with your local member, your local state member, and tell them how important 2SER is to you, because that's why they're there. That's why the politicians are there. That's why you vote for your local politician. You go in and you let them know what you think, because it's important that there is an independent media, that there is someone who provides that point of difference, whether it be through music, through point of view. And of course, 2SER does all those things with a great sense of community. So I really urge you to do what you can to ensure that 2SER continues. And for those that are listening around the country, thanks to the Community Radio Network, as I said, get behind your local community station. Subscribe, support, look after them, because they are a valuable asset to our mental health, to our lives. And in this case of this little program, I like to bring you great jangly pop. 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Today, I'm dedicating this program to 2SER and the power of radio. All the songs are about radio. This is a power pop group that came from West Yorkshire. They started in 79. They released this cracking tune in 1981. It's called Listen to Your Radio.

Mighty Ramones, who wrote a couple of songs about the radio, but in this case, we want the airwaves. Joey Ramone was very, very clear. He wanted real rock songs played on radio stations. He didn't want to hear the same old rubbish. And that's why community radio is so vital, because we don't play the same old stuff. We don't have rotation playlists. We play things from the heart, and it's broadcasters that do it because they care. They love talking about their favourite records and sharing great music with you. And that's why you listen. So that one from the Ramones, We Want the Airwaves. And we started out with the Donkees and their track, Listen to Your Radio. All songs dedicated to the power of radio on this edition of Chimes, a little program heard right across the country thanks to the Community Radio Network, as well as, or it's first heard on the Mighty 2SER. This one is the first single that came out in 1981. That's 2 years after 2SER commenced broadcasting in Sydney. And this track is just a great start to this band's career. Of course, they morphed and changed over time, but REM, early REM, for me, with the albums Murmur and Reckoning, are just at their absolute best. This one, Radio Free Europe.

What would Australia be without the mighty Died Pretty? That's from their seventh release, Using My Gills as a Roadmap, that came out in 1998. Featured some cracking songs. The first single off that was called Radio. That's the one I played for you. And, of course, I'm playing all radio tunes today to basically say, look at the power of this medium and get behind it. We heard prior to Died Pretty, the wonderful REM and Radio Free Europe, a song that never, never grows away from my heart. I love it so much. You're tuned to Chimes, bringing the best in guitar music. If you'd like to reach out, say g'day, I'd love to hear from you. Chimes at 2SER.com is my email. I'm Paul Gough, and it's always a pleasure. You know, radio has played a very strong part of my life, and I never imagined I'd actually be on this side of the microphone, because I used to grow up taping songs off the radio. Of course, we live in a very different world now. We live in a world where you can jump online and stream, and you don't have to sit and wait for a record to arrive in your box, because you can just grab it digitally, or you can just listen through a streaming service. But it was what I call the point of difference, when I had been pretty addicted to listening to Top 40 radio, and I accidentally went up the dial –

and the Police were being played on a station I'd never listened to. And the announcer back announced the Police and then just simply started playing this song. It's a song that changed the way I listened to music, because there was a run of tunes I'd never heard before, and I thought, why haven't I heard these songs? Why? Because it was listening to community radio that made that difference. This is Joy Division and Transmission.

0: You're tuned to Chimes on the mighty 2SCR. That is just a magical song, Radio Cure from Wilco. There is something wrong with me. Yeah, I'm pretty annoyed with the news that came out this week about 2SCR and the potential for it closing. And I'm not so worried about myself, but I think of a lot of young people that are starting out in radio, their opportunity. And for them, this is a door into the industry. And community radio offers that. It's one of the last places where you can learn the trade and then hopefully get on and have a career elsewhere. But it's also a place where you can make a difference. I was reading with interest Robbie Buck, who originally started at 2SCR and, of course, went on to have a great career at the ABC. And his question is pretty good. He said, how did it get to this without anybody in the community realising how dire the situation was? As I said, if you are concerned about 2SCR and if you are even worried about your own local community radio station, because I know this goes right around the country, so bear with me because I am talking about the station where this first airs, and if it wasn't for 2SCR, you wouldn't be hearing Chimes. But if you have concerns as a 2SCR listener, as a subscriber, as someone who just loves radio, I'd be getting in touch with your local member. It's one way you can bring it to their attention. I mean, obviously, 2SCR are doing what they can to look for a new partner in crime, but it is an important and a necessary, an absolutely essential thing that 2SCR stays on the radio. That's why I'm playing radio songs today on Chimes. This next one is a cracking tune and features two brilliant characters out of Sydney, Michael Carpenter and Mark Muldray. They released this album in 2018 under the name The Super Hip from the Two-Sided Face release. This one is ever so catchy and right on point. This is With the Radio On.
1: With the

don't have to say much about how good Teenage Fan Club are. They get played a fair bit here, and they would be definitely in the Chimes Hall of Fame for their brilliant work. That is their album, from their album 13, which is their fourth release. I played for you the track Radio. And of course, them dipping their lid to the mighty Big Star, who was such an influence for them in their career. You're tuned to 2SER. Also listening right around the country, thanks to the Community Radio Network, to this little program called Chimes. And we're playing songs that showcase radio. And as you know, radio is such an important thing. It's my life. I love radio. And listening to music obviously is what draws me to it. But for others, it's the power of hearing well-researched, in-depth, either documentaries or looking deep into the cracks and crevices of what's happening in our community. To us, I do that with great aplomb. But I obviously love music, and the fact that there's a lot of music that just doesn't get played anywhere, it's pretty depressing. And this is one great way you can discover new music and listen to old classics as well. This one actually was a wonderful hit, only or mostly in Australia, produced by the marvellous Martin Rushent. And it's such a powerful song by the members. See if you remember it. I'm sure you do. This one is Radio.

can only feel happy when you hear a dash of Elvis Costello, particularly with the attractions in the early years of his work from this year's model. That track, Radio Radio, is an absolute ripper. And I played the members' radio as well, because why radio? Well, we're celebrating, or rather thinking, reflecting on how important radio is. And if you think it's an important thing, as I said, even if you're listening right around the country and you are a regular listener to community radio and you don't even think much about your local station, get involved if you can, or even just support them. But I guess for supporters of 2SER, there's some concerns. But I would say we need to be strong, we need to be active and look for ways to raise awareness, to get the right kind of people on board, to make the right kind of decisions to ensure that 2SER keeps on keeping on. I'm going to play this as we get close to the end of this program. This is Shapes Like People, who are an indie pop duo, and they really bring to the fore the chicken scratch guitar. Well, that's the kind of styling of Nile Rodgers of chic fame. I love it. So it's got that, you want to call it disco, but it isn't. It's just catchy pop. This is Shapes Like People and When the Radio Plays.

from 1972, a song I probably wouldn't normally play, but the voice, the power of Joni Mitchell is just amazing. You Turn Me On, I'm a Radio. Before that, we heard from Shapes Like People When the Radio Plays. You've been listening to Chimes. I'm Paul Gough. Thanks to the Community Radio Network, and thanks for allowing me to share my thoughts on what's happening at the moment in regards to 2SER. I hope you have a great weekend. As I say, support your local radio station because it's a very important part of your community. I'm Paul Gough. I'll be back next week. Stay safe. I look forward to your company then.

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1: 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The Phantom Dancer is produced in the studios of 2SER in Sydney, heard across Australia over CRN, the Community Radio Network. King Guion in the background is Double Rhythm Orchestra from 1946, A History of Jazz on 1954 Radio after that. Your Phantom Dancer feature artist is swing and R&B band leader Tiny Bradshaw on 1945 Radio. Russ Morgany's Wah Wah Trombone will be there for your delectation from the same year.
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0: friends and neighbors, the music of King Guyon and his orchestra, featuring the new Out of This World double rhythm section. Vocal chores were handled by chic and charming Barbara Hill. King Guyon and the orchestra came to you from the Meadowbrook, famous dining and dancing center on Washington Boulevard near Culver City, California. Filling in for my good friend George Dvorak, this is Bruce Steele speaking and wishing you a very pleasant good night.
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Yes, it's Don Beat, and this is Gene Norman introducing a new program of the most democratic thing on earth, American Jazz. American Jazz has brought enjoyment to the entire world. This is it, man, and it's here to stay. Beating a path through the early days of jazz, Bunk Johnson brought inspiration to many an up-and-coming trumpet player. Such men as King Oliver, Tommy Ladnier, and Louis Satchmo Armstrong took lessons that old Bunk gave them and then went on to become titans in the world of music. And now at the age of 67, Bunk Johnson still has the fire and ideas which have made him a legend in jazz. Listen now to a recent recording waxed down in New Orleans by Bunk and his band of the old Dixieland tune, I Wish I Could Shimmy Like My Sister Kate.

Louis Armstrong, whose hot trumpet and growling voice has been heard from New Orleans to London and Europe, takes the vocal and horn choruses on this famous number, backed up by Jimmy Dorsey's orchestra.

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Will your answer really change things, making them blue, making them blue?

Known affectionately by all his fellow musicians as the Bean, Coleman Hawkins has won the reputation of being the greatest of all tenor sax men. We hear his artistry on record now in the old favorite, Yesterdays.

And here's an excellent reason why Woody Herman and the Great Herman Herd won the Esquire Jazz Concert for the most promising band of the year. It's a little thing cooked up by the boys in the band, a head arrangement of Northwest Passage.

And so we wrap up a small package of the finest jazz recordings ever made. For more of the same, you'll find them on our next session of Downbeat. This is the Armed Forces Radio Service.

0: The theme's out and the new tune has just begun. Johnny Bradshaw, the orchestra, and that famous Bradshaw Bounce.
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From the romantic garden room of Hotel Claremont, high atop the Oakland Berkeley Hills, overlooking San Francisco Bay, it's music by Russ Morgan and his orchestra. Joining our maestro on the vocals will be Marjorie Lee and Bud Weber.

0: Now in their second year, from the romantic garden room of Hotel Claremont, high atop the Oakland Berkeley Hills overlooking San Francisco Bay, it's the music of Russ Morgan and his orchestra. And now as our dancing continues, featuring Russ and his trombone, is a lilting arrangement of Prisionero del Mar.
1: 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Till next week, Greg Poppleton. Goodbye.

Music in the Morgan manner, and Bud Weber finds everything clear. 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
3: This program is featuring local talent, some you may have heard of, and others who are brand new to you. I'm Julie Simons. Artists which are going to be performing for you on this showcase are flute and a sax and an alto flute and a piano. And putting them together, we've got Graham, Jesse and Michael Bartholomew. Hello to you both.
4: Hi there.
5: Hi, Julie.
3: Now, how long have you two been playing together?
4: Some time now.
5: Yeah, since we were very young, actually. Yeah.
4: I joined Kerry Bedell's band when Graham was already a member. And in fact, I came in after Mark Isaacs.
3: Oh, did you?
4: Yeah.
3: It's interesting watching the two of you playing in the Founders studio. You can see that there's a lot between the two of you when you look at each other and how you play together. It's like you are one, which is fantastic. Now, Graham, The first piece that you played for us today called...
5: It's Nebuchadnezzar, Fallen in the Forest. Nebuchadnezzar is a mythical character, and Arthur Boyd did a series of paintings with Nebuchadnezzar in them. Michael and I were down at Arthur Boyd's retreat down in...
3: You were doing a residency?
5: That's right. And so we wrote a bunch of tunes reflective of the painting, and that Nebuchadnezzar is being pursued by a demon and he'd fallen in the forest. So this tune's got lots of fast-moving parts in it that's kind of angular to indicate that sort of happening, unpronounceable.
3: I think we need to listen now to Nebuchadnezzar. Now we have Michael is playing piano and Graham is playing the flute.
5: Alto flute, this one.

0: And now we're back after hearing Nebuchadnezzar Fallen in a Forest, composed by Graham Jesse, who was playing the alto flute. Now, Graham, I'm going to stay with you a bit longer because you've written another piece which we're going to hear, and then, Michael, you've written two pieces. What are your two pieces called, Michael?
1: One's called Other Places, Other Times, and the second one is just called Colours.
0: So do you divide your time between performing and writing music and teaching music? And so your whole life is one word?
2: All of the above.
1: Yes. Yeah. We cobble together an income out of all of these.
0: And it's a pretty tough life to actually, I know it's a pretty tough life to keep on doing it, but there are massive rewards, like hearing your own music performed.
2: Exactly.
0: Now, Orange Sunset, Graham Jesse, tell me.
2: I wrote this quite some time ago. In fact, it's on my second album. Yeah, it's just a waltz on the soprano saxophone and evocative of a sunset, hopefully.
0: Well, I hope that everybody gets that feeling of a warm orange sunset. Composed by Graham Jesse, Bartolome is playing the piano, and this time you're on?
2: Soprano saxophone.

I'm Julie Simons, and we have heard the first two pieces there composed by Graham Jesse. The next two are by the pianist Michael Bartholomé. Now, Michael, tell me the pieces there composed by Graham Jesse. The next two are by the pianist Michael Bartholomé. Now, Michael, tell me a bit about yourself.

That was I Want to Be Bad, the Jewel Dance Orchestra, probably from Jewel Records, and probably a Ben Pollock organization. And the trio gave us the vocal rendition in 1929. Usually it's a Boop Boop Badoop girl that sings that tune. Before that, we heard Jack Albin and his Hotel Pennsylvania Music. And Bill Cody sang Hurt, recorded in 1930. And leading off that set, well, it was Alexander's Ragtime Band, the Casa Loma Orchestra with Pee Wee Hunt doing the singing in 1930. And you're listening to the Hit Parade of Yesterday. I'm Dave Rentz with This Sort of Music each week at this time.

a couple of ancient jazz pieces there in that four selection set. That was called Delirium, and it was from about 1925. Carl Fenton's orchestra, including Red Nichols, Pee Wee Hunt, Jimmy Dorsey, Artie Schutt, and others. And before that, Copenhagen, which is still played today. If you go to jazz festivals, you'll hear it. The Oriole Orchestra, which was a Ted Fiorito and Phil Russo orchestra in 1924. And before that, we heard Herb Wiedhoff's Cinderella Roof Orchestra with the Cinderella Blues. And it was Blue Night that led off that set. The Colonial Club Orchestra, conducted by Bob Herring, with Frank Munn doing the singing, and he was ghosted as Oliver Smith, for some reason, in 1928. Let's listen to some more music.

Well, that was Harry Reeser's Syncopators in 1936 with Say It Again. And we heard Roger Wolf Kahn's orchestra twice, once with Sometimes I'm Happy. That was Franklin Barr doing the singing in 1927. And we started off that set with Where the Wild, Wild Flowers Grow. Roger Wolf Kahn, in the late 1930s. And I hope you're enjoying the music, whether you're around the house or in the shop or in your car. Music to sort of make the trip go a little bit smoother and a little bit happier than normal. Let's continue with this music.

Well, that was Vincent Lopez and his Casa Lopez Orchestra with Scrappy Lambert doing the singing. You probably recognize his voice if you listen to this program very much. And that was from 1928. And from 100 years ago, we heard I'm Walking Around in Circles, the Radiolites, with Irving Kaufman doing the singing. And leading off that set, well, it was Say It Again, Harry Reeser's Syncopators in 1936. Let's continue with the music on the hit parade of yesterday.

I'm breathing along, along with the breeze. I'm hearing a song for the trees. Oh, that fine melody caressing the shore, familiar to me. I

That's a nice tune from Jack Payne and his band, Foster Richardson singing Lullaby of the Leaves from 1928. And before that, Russ Colombo in 1931 with Time on My Hands. That was for Barbara. And that's about it for the Hit Parade of yesterday for today. Hope there is something there that you found suitable and enjoyed, and that you'll come around next week for more of the same. I'm listening outside my window, and I hear a cassowary giving his very low guttural call. So, anyways, that's the way it is in the rainforest of Caranda. Dave Brent's wishing you good luck, and goodbye.

how the time can fly, how the night goes by, whenever I'm with you. When I see the dawn starting into yawn, it kind of makes me blue. Never satisfied till it's even time, until the day gets through. How the night goes by, how the time can fly, whenever I'm with you.

First it's 10 o'clock, then it's 12 o'clock, and then the clock strikes two. How the night goes by, how the time can fly, whenever I'm

Aloha, aloha. Come right on in. As always, your table is ready for you right over here, nestled up against the bandstand with total access to the dance floor as well, because once again, you have found yourself in this audio venue that's known as the Tiki Lounge Remix. We are the home of creative Sonic Exotica, and I'm your host and DJ here in the lounge. My name is Seth Jordan. The bar, the kitchen is all open for business. Place your orders. And in the first hour of this edition of the program, where I bring you the very best in global world music sounds, digital beats, contemporary jazz, and a bit of dub and reggae as well, we've got a Moroccan-Cameroonian collaboration, some classic Hawaiian kitsch music, a bit of Latin-Israeli sounds, plus a new album from a wonderful London-based Trinidadian poet-musician, some Spanish reggae, and three very creative New Zealand, UK dub producers combine forces to great effect. So I hope you can stick around and enjoy the sounds in the first hour of the Tiki Lounge Remix. And to kick things off, we're going to head to Morocco and the Casbah Rockers, which is a project of the great producer, Mr. Pat Jabbar, who's a Swiss German who spent a lot of time in Morocco over the last number of years. He's got the Casbah Rockers, and they've combined up on this track with Mr. Amin Wayne from Cameroon in Central West Africa. And this is a fine new EP from them called Uwana Fumban. So have a listen to Casbah Rockers from Morocco and Amin Wayne from Cameroon right here in the

And that's another track from Pat Jabbar and the Casbah Rockers there from that new EP, Auna Fumban. That's a track called Fumban, F-O-U-M-B-A-N, and that is the coffee mix of that particular track. Casbah Rockers, and once again, Casbah is with a K at the beginning of it there. Pat Jabbar, as I said before, was born in Germany, raised in Switzerland. I think he's got some Russian thrown in there as well. And he discovered Arabic music when he was living in Israel. And he formed groups like the Casbah Rockers, started up his own label called Baraka El Farnachi, and he's been going for several decades now. Good stuff from the Casbah Rockers, Pat Jabbar. Well, I'm just going to play you this next track, and then I'll tell you a little bit about it. It's unusual, it's kitsch, see what you think, right here in the Tiki Lounge Remix.

And that's the unusual voice of Miss Ethel Azama, A-Z-A-M-A. She was a seasoned jazz and cabaret singer who was spotted performing back in the 1960s in her native Hawaii by the exotica maestro Martin Denny. You might know that name. He kind of popularized what we've come to know as exotica music back in those 50s, 60s, and 70s times. She recorded her debut album, Exotic Dreams, back then, with a nod to Denny himself, as well as an eclectic song selection that placed her stage center in the easy-listening bachelor pad waiting room, it says here. She started her professional career way back in 1955 as an MC at the Oasis nightclub in Honolulu, Hawaii. The club served as a venue for musical reviews from Japan quite often, and in 1956 she began working as a standard singer in U.S. military clubs on the island of Oahu, such as the Cannon Club on Diamond Head. Ethel Azama went on to a long career of performing and acting as well. She died back in 1984, and that album of hers, Exotic Dreams, has just been given a re-release now on the Nexotica label. That's N-E-X-O-T-I-C-A, Nexotica, which bills itself as promoting incredibly strange space-age bachelor pad music. Okay? And it's kind of a joy to have this old, rather kitsch sounds from Hawaii from that period. Let's hear another track from this album. This has a long Hawaiian name. I will not attempt to pronounce it. But once again, this is Miss Ethel Azama from Hawaii, from the album Exotic Dreams on the Nexotica label, right here in the table.

And that's a track called Magic Plant, the Bat Oven remix of it. And that is by Tel Aviv, Israel-based group La Chuma. That's C-H-O-O-M-A, La Chuma. They're a six-piece group out of Tel Aviv, and they draw on a wide variety of influences, everything from Moroccan Gnawa music to Colombian cumbia, Jamaican dub and roots, and even some cosmic jazz as well. They're led by bassist producer Mr. Alon Kameli. That's La Chuma. And Bat Oven, who remixed that there, is an alias of electronic artist, composer, and producer Jeremy Gottlieb, works as Bat Oven on that track from the Magic Plant EP on the Batov label, B-A-T-O-V. La Chuma have a brand new album out, too. It's called Local Spirits, also on Batov label. And here's a track from that new album. It's the only one that's been released so far. We'll follow up when more come our way. This one's called Gamal Gadal. From Tel Aviv in Israel, this is La Chuma from the album Local Spirits here in the lounge.

your bird and I, above an ocean of tigers. You to your cage, by increments, by measures.

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dexterity. 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As blushing heat, as the sharp leaf of cane.

0: And that's the Afrofuturistic voice of Mr. Anthony Joseph on a track called Your Bird and I. Comes from a brand new album from him called The Ark, out on the Heavenly Sweetness label. And Anthony Joseph was born in the Caribbean, Trinidad, Tobago. There he wrote poetry and lyrics before moving to the rainy England at the age of 22 and becoming the lead singer of a heavy rock band there originally. But cut to early in 2023 when the poet, writer, and academic won the T.S. Eliot Prize from his book, The Sonnets for Albert. He's a very interesting fellow, Anthony Joseph. I clicked into him last year when he put out an album called Rowing Up River to Get Our Names Back, where he was pursuing this spoken word poetry of his over music backing. It's kind of in the lineage of Jamaican poets like Linton Kwesi Johnson, who's based in England as well, and the late Benjamin Zephaniah, who also pursued this sort of combination of spoken word poetry and music together. This new album, as I said, The Ark, is very creative, and here's the title track from it. Once again, from Trinidad via the UK, Anthony Joseph from the album The Ark. Here is that title track.
1: Sun Ra was on the Ark. Prince Nico Mbaga, he was on the Ark. So was Art Taylor and Sonny Simmons and Bessie Smith and Duke, all on the Ark, and Joe Tex and Geraldine Connor and Giuseppe Logan, even Roaring Lion and Aunt Bunny were abdominally on the Ark.

church, rocking on his heels. His woman horning him with leader Jim when night come, and he need a seer man to prophesy or tack back and catch them in slack. But his fate was firm. Every Sunday, he in church, he was on the ark in Broome. Beatty was on the ark.

Octavia Butler, hip good, up upon this boat. Eric Eustace Williams, dead and living same time, was also wrapped in kente. Fats Waller, Courtney

only death because she had eaten soul. Then Darkest Howl and the Mighty Spoiler, the Mighty Terror and the Mighty Zandoli, and proper sore fans strewing vitamins down his throat. Zandoli alive, living among the dead, still camping war around the sick man head. Then Pharaoh Sanders reached with Yusuf Lateef. Earl Lovelace laugh, he see Eric Roach reach on the ark, his book of poems still warm under his arm. And when the ark had 2 days to go before it reached Southampton, here come Brother Resistance, here come Carl the Voice, here come Benjamin Zephaniah, here come John LaRose, here come Charles Mingus, here come Lord Kitchener on his way back from New York in 1957, here come Paul Rosen, here come Beryl McBurney, even Olive Wharf rolled upon that boat. This was the year that the great bandit graduated from bandit school and roughed 40,000 men in San Fernando. When the river washed down from the million hills and cleansed the city. And who had drowned, badly waterlogged, and who had dared, badly wounded. And the great bandit came down with his escort and chariot to survey the land. And they found poor black folk had hidden in holes in the earth. And in barrels sealed shut with likely sap from the breadfruit tree. But the poets were wise and hid in the trees and were never found. And the bandit rode on. And the houses of dukes and spooks and prime ministers were burned to the ground. And all around the embassy room, those grand facades of colonial times were volcanically cast to ash and plundered. And then the bandit moved west, searching for that gold throated woman who, after making disco love to him one morning, ventured him up to the hills overlooking the city, behind the bridge and quarry, and show him his own city. And he never imagined his own island as a map. Its grids and lakes.

Instead, Baba, the great teacher, had long since evaporated into air, into language, into sound, into the very sex fruit of poetry. And Ark drove up to Bristol, Brixton, Birmingham, Leeds, and Manchester too. It swooned into New York, Boston and Chicago, New Orleans, see it too. Swing down to Haiti, Cuba, Jamaica, Suriname, St. Kitts, St. Vincent, Guyana.

Yeah, and that's a track called Camins, C-A-M-I-N-S, from Spain, from the Catalan region there. And that translates as paths, roads, trails, sort of equivalent to the Spanish caminos, Camins. And that comes from the group who call themselves the Roof Bandits and the Soul Adventurers. That's a single that's just come out on the Spanish label La Panchita. Roof Bandits and Soul Adventurers right here in the Tiki Lounge. Well, I'm going to play you this next track, then I'll come back and tell you about it, okay? Have a listen. I'll give you a hint. It comes from both New Zealand and the U.S.

And that's a track called Transient Transmissions. It's a retwist of Adrian Sherwood's Iota remix. And that comes from an album that actually came out in 2024, but I've been revisiting it lately. It's called The Echoes of the Night, the Adrian Sherwood remixes. And it's put together by New Zealand duo Pitch Black, which of course is Mr. Michael Hodgson, and Mr. Paddy Free, who together record as Pitch Black. Played you a couple tracks from them just the other week on a very new release from them, but this one, as I said, goes back to 2024. Pitch Black combining up with the great UK producer Adrian Sherwood to remix some of their mixes. Remixing of mixes. It's out on the Dub Mission label, and it's really nice to hear these two entities, the duo Pitch Black and Adrian Sherwood, teaming up. They do good work together. Here's another track from it. This is called A Thousand Mile Drift. Once again, the Adrian Sherwood mix from Pitch Black, right here in the Tiki Lounge.

0: And that is about all the time we've got for this first hour of the Tiki Lounge Remix. I do hope you and your own good community station are hanging around for the second hour of the program. Plenty more good music coming your way, including some great new jazz in that second hour. And of course, the program is produced in the studios of Radio 2BBB FM here in Bellingen, New South Wales. That's on Goombanga country. And it's brought to you thanks to the good folks at the Community Radio Network, CRN, with support from the Community Broadcasting Foundation. 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
1: Cognitive issues and other symptoms after saying they heard odd sounds. They heard odd sounds. Odd sounds. They got nauseous after hearing an odd sound. Was it this?

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1: At the tone, please record your message. When you have finished recording, you may hang up or press 1.

And that's a track called Hesab Kitab. And it comes from a woman who's based in San Francisco in California in the USA. Her name is Zenia, and I will spell that for you. It's Z-H-E-N-I-I-A. Zenia is her name. And she blends Persian music, the old Iran, with modern jazz, psychedelic rock, and a bit of hip-hop thrown in as well on some tracks. And she draws on her family's Persian musical legacy and a deep commitment to social justice, crafting some emotionally charged, politically rooted songs that move across both genres and generations. With bass at the center and electric oud weaving through her sets, Zenia's music is for grief, resistance, and joy, it says here. It's quite an album and it's caught my ear. And she's starting us off for this second hour of the Tiki Lounge Remix, where we're also going to be featuring some brand new jazz from the UK. So stick around for that. Right now, though, I do want to go back to this new album from Zenia. The album itself is called Sarab, S-A-R-A-A-B, Sarab, and it's a self-produced one from Zenia. This is a track called Jane Mariam. With strong genetic Persian influences, based these years in San Francisco, this is Zenia, right here in the Tiki Lounge Remix.

And that's a track called A Dance for the Spirits, and it comes from UK-based group known as Work Money Death. They're from Leeds in the UK, a jazz collective initiated in 2017 to back saxophonist Mr. Tony Burkle on his own album. He's been a veteran of the British jazz scene, as well as an instrumentalist and a composer for many years, deeply influenced by the spiritual jazz traditions forged by people like Alice Coltrane, Pharoah Sanders, and Sun Ra. And the band also features rotating members from the groups The Sorcerers and the Lewis Express, two well-known Leeds-based groups. And the central figures within it are the veteran saxophonist composer Tony Burkle himself, bassist and composer Neil Innes, and drummer Sam Hobbs. They issued their 2021 debut called The Space in Which the Uncontrollable Unknown Resides Can Be the Place. Great name for an album. Then they followed up in 2022 with an album called Thought, Action, Reaction, Interaction. And then they had a very limited EP in 2024 called Forgotten. They've got this brand new album out called A Portal to Hear. It's out on the ATA label, and it features some pretty long but very well done tracks. Want to play you another one from it? This one's simply called Sometimes It's Death, from the group Work Money Death, from the album A Portal to Hear, from the UK, Leeds to be specific, right here in the Tiki Lounge Remix.

and on a track called Cauldron. That's a new group out of London called Your Brother's Keeper, and it features the 85-year-old veteran sax player from the USA, Mr. Gary Bartz, B-A-R-T-Z, on a new album that's coming out called Where Rivers Meet. That'll be out in mid-June. So far, we've just got that one individual track from it, and it's pretty darn good. It's out on the Brownswood label. And if you don't know Gary Bartz, he was first exposed to jazz as a son of owners of a jazz nightclub in Baltimore, but he left there in 1958 to study at Juilliard School in New York. In the 1960s, he performed with people like Eric Dolphy and McCoy Tyner in Charles Mingus's jazz workshop. He then worked as a sideman with Max Roach and Abbey Lincoln before joining Art Blakey and the Jazz Messengers. And in 1968, he was a member of McCoy Tyner's band called Expansions. In the mid-70s, he joined Miles Davis's band for a while and performed with him at the famous Isle of Wight Festival in August there in 1969. He's continued on. He was just out here in Australia last year as part of the Melbourne International Jazz Festival, still playing very, very strongly at 85. Gary Bartz with the group Your Brother's Keeper from London, England there. Once again, the album is going to be out in mid-June called Where Rivers Meet. We look forward to hearing more tracks from that then.

listening to a track called Water of Life, the spiritual mix from multicultural Finnish group Majo, M-A-A-J-O, from Finland in Scandinavia, from the new album out called Water of Life, Dance Dubs, out on the Wonder Wheel label. And that's about all the time we've got for this edition of the Tiki Lounge Remix. And the program, of course, is produced in the studios of 2BBB FM in Bellingen, New South Wales. And it's heard all around this big old nation on over 65 community stations every week, like the fantastic one you're listening to right now. And it's all thanks to the beautiful folks at the Community Radio Network, CRN. 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And my reminder every week to you that if you'd like any more information about anything that you heard on this week's program, I do post up that full playlist each week on the program's own Facebook page. 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My name's Seth Jordan. I'm closing up the Tiki Lounge for yet another week, and I do hope that you can come back and join me again next time on your own incredible local community station. Adios, amigos. Ciao, ciao for now. Leaving you with a little bit more from Majo from Finland and the Majo Sound System from the album Water of Life, Dance Dubs.

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10: 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Here for you today, we have Sue Baker and the Sourdoughs. Sourdoughs hail from Adelaide, Kernaland. Their sound gently worked into satisfyingly chewy grooves. Sue Baker, a veteran South Australian songwriter, has released 2 solo studio albums. She fronts the group on vocals and her trusty Maiton acoustic. They serve up folky, acoustic-rooted originals, spiced with touches of blues, jazz and balladry. Fresh from the oven or toasted, the Sourdoughs are a delicious listening experience. 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

0: before we start the next one, I'll introduce the band while we're here. So I've got Ashley Turner, who's on fiddle. There's Ron Vanderswan, who's playing tonight his little digital drum, and he's also doing some harmonies for me. Nigel Sweeting on double bass, and Adam Threbleton on harmonica.
1: And Ron, we do need to have a bit of a chat about that drum at some point.
2: Okay.
1: You get ready.
0: Okay, so we'll play another tune. This one is called Waiting Here. I wrote this one about the songwriting process, in a way, in that sometimes you have to wait for a little bit of inspiration. I'm also a visual artist, so there are parallels between songwriting and art, I think. Sometimes the mood strikes and sometimes it doesn't. So this is called Waiting Here.

0: Here at 3D Radio, we have a wonderful set of listeners. We always have a wonderful set of listeners, but particularly it's community radio, folks, and things sometimes go wrong. And what went wrong this evening is that this mic wasn't working. So all those wonderful things that I said about Sue Baker and the Sado, including all the prizes she's won, the competition she's won, all those things got lost. We heard it in this room, but nobody on radio did. So they've changed the mic. So let's hope this one works. And somehow I'll try, promise Sue, during the evening to list every one of those prizes that you won, because they're all wonderful. You deserved every one. And only the five of us heard
1: about
0: it.
1: Too cringy, Ellie.
0: Too cringy. Okay. So you block your ears and I'll talk about how wonderful you are at some other time. But I interrupted your little set there. So I think that we're back on connectivity now, and great. Okay, Sue, over to you.
1: Damn microphones. We've got another one here for you. This one is called If, Buts and Maybes. I guess this is one of those songs that's about making sure you take all the opportunities that come your way in life, because we only get one

There you go. Okay, we've got another one for you here. This one is a little bit more political, I guess. I am a bit of a political being. This one's called On the Verge. And I was having a conversation with hubby the other week. We were talking about, we're just starting to realise that we were born only 10 years after World War II, which start to make us sound really old, but it's a reality. And when we were kids, of course, being 10 years just after the World War had finished, you know, we'd come out of bloody Hitler and stuff like that. And there are some reminiscences of those times starting to feel like they're around us again. So I wrote this one, would you believe, just before the November 5th US election. So that gives you a bit of an indication where we're going here. US election. So that gives you a bit of an indication where we're going here.

0: I do really like that song, and I must say when I heard it before and saw that it was written in November 2024, I could think of a whole lot of things I'd like to ask you about that, but you did answer quite a few of them. And I also think if you want to be an author, I think you're going to have quite a bit of material to work on the next few songs in that particular style.
1: Except the plot changes every day.
0: That gives you a lot to talk about, Sue. You know, you've got a lot of songs coming up in about that particular thing. But since I don't have to ask you lots of questions about what you were trying to tell us in that song, I could probably turn around and talk to Ashley. Just to introduce, as Sue did before, I hope your microphone was on then, Sue, introduce some of the other band. Ashley, I've seen you a lot around in a lot of fiddling in Adelaide too. So what brings you to this one? And there's a lot of different styles that you've been doing as well. So tell me about this.
2: Yeah, well, there's four bands that I'm deeply committed to, and this is one of them.
0: What are the others, Ashley?
2: A string band called Fiddle We Must, which is old-time Appalachian fiddle music.
0: Which is brilliant, by the way.
2: Which is wonderful stuff. And I'm also playing with a Western swing band called Meanwhile Back at the Ranch.
0: Darn tootin'.
2: And another, a sort of an offshoot of that, which is more dedicated to the sort of the so-called gypsy jazz end of things, called Dr. Fez, which basically playing 40s, 50s jazz with a few contemporary jazzified pop songs. So, yeah.
0: So this is another style altogether?
2: Beautiful ballads. Mm. These are, I would describe, if this back to that subject of genres, Sue's a ballad writer, in my opinion.
1: Yeah, I'll take that.
2: And which of course is broad enough to encompass, to take in all of the narrative styles that, you know, Sue writes. Mm. It's been lovely playing with Sue.
0: Well, you bring a beautiful sound to this band, that's for sure, Ashley.
1: And we started playing together when I invited Ashley to play on my album a few years ago.
2: Right. Yeah,
1: we took off from there.
0: Do you mention the album? If people want to rush out and buy it.
1: The recent one is called Lover's Moon.
0: Lover's Moon.
1: 22, yeah.
0: And, Ron, you must want to talk about that drum. People have an image. They're on the radio and they have an image of a big drum set in the back of the studio here.
3: Yeah.
0: So tell us about how big your drum set is. It looks like a suitcase, actually, but keep going.
3: Well, that's the kick drum. But the digital drum itself is about the size of a dinner plate, and it's got rubber segments on it. And being a digital kit, it's I play it with my fingers, and it just triggers a whole series of sounds that are programmed into the unit. And the technology is brilliant on it because it's touch sensitive, and the sounds or the samples in there are probably the best quality of recording you can get. And so basically I'm producing sounds of a drum kit recorded in very high quality studios.
0: It's amazing. It looks like a modern record player or something, doesn't it?
3: Yeah, my nickname for it is the hot plate.
0: Yeah. Oh, hot plate, of course it does. Because looks more like a hot plate than a record plate.
3: I always feel as though I need a steaming kettle sitting on top of it.
0: Yeah. Yes, it could be mistaken for that. Don't take it camping or someone's going to put their stew on it.
3: Yeah, it'll get covered in sausage fat.
0: And that'll play a completely different drum. Now, Nigel, this is a long way from the Bodgies, isn't it?
4: Oh, just a touch, yeah.
0: I saw a photo recently of you in the Bodgies when you were about, I don't know, 18 or something.
4: No, I was actually early 20s. Oh. I was older than the Bodgie boys. I was the old man.
0: Cigarette hanging out of his mouth.
1: It was
0: on some dusty mat. And they had an audience of two.
4: Oh, yes, but what an audience.
0: Oh, well, they were fantastic, yeah.
4: They were dancing mad.
0: Very enthusiastic, yeah.
4: Actually, I think there was a bigger audience there than that. It was just that was what
0: that's
4: the photo
0: what you
4: caught.
0: Tell us.
4: Of course.
0: Okay. So your journey from the Bodgies to the sourdoughs.
4: Oh, long way, long, long way. But it's actually, my daughter was born in 1982 and I stopped playing bass at that stage.
0: Really?
4: And did all variety of other things and uni and a lot of sound engineering and stuff like that. And in 2010, I sold my share of a business I had and I started buying basses. And about 2015, I thought, I'm sick of rock and roll basses. I'm going to buy a double bass and see how that works. And, yeah, it's been fun. I mean, of course, playing at the Hoot, as I do, they wouldn't let me bring an electric bass along, so I had to have an acoustic
0: one. Those bossy old Hoot people.
4: Yeah, those bossy old Hoot people.
0: Yeah. What does she think she is? Boss of the place. And in the on the sofa over there, we've got Adam with his mouth organ.
5: Hi, how are you?
0: Hi. So what brings you here to the band?
5: Sue invited me along, about 2 or 3 years ago to come and play with her. I'm fairly new to music. I've only been playing for about, 10 or 15 years now, so fairly new to this.
0: Wonderful, wonderful. So the recording that you talked about, does that include all of the musicians that are here?
1: No. Ashley was on the album, but it's largely a solo album.
0: Yeah.
1: And with session musicians along. Yeah, I recorded that in the Brossa.
0: Have you had a band before, Sue?
1: I've been in bands before, some trios and, probably a bit like Adam. I haven't been involved in music for a long time, probably for the last 20 years I've been playing again. It's a bit of a similar story, a bit like Nigel. After kids and things like that, and got back to playing a bit of music. I've always sung since I can ever remember. But it wasn't really until the kids flew the coop that I sort of got back to playing guitar again. Always had a guitar, so I've always played. And then I got involved in community singing up in the Riverland. And then when I moved to Adelaide, some new neighbours were in a band and they were looking for a female vocalist. And it just sort of happened like that.
0: Good place to move, wasn't it? you grew up in New South Wales, is that right?
1: Yeah, that's
0: right. Were you involved in the music scene at all in Sydney?
1: No.
0: No, okay.
1: Not at all, no.
0: Because I think Adelaide's got a rather wonderful
1: music
0: scene.
1: Yeah, absolutely.
0: It's kind of size for, you to be in four different bands and us for all to see it. It's got a really good flavour, I think, to the live music and people or places like Scala or organisations like Scala and people who work as hard in that as what you do make that possible.
1: Thank you.
0: Anyway, let's have some more music.
1: Yeah. Well, we'll give you a little love song in a cowboy tradition. This one's called You Got Me.

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0: You're listening to 3D Radio here and the wonderful Wednesday evening show live at Studio 3, where we're lucky to be having our entertainment being Sue Baker and the Sourdoughs. And I realised that while the microphone was being chewed by a rat or whatever happened in that first little bit, that I didn't say again, I'm Ali Oakley and it's my pleasure to be chatting this evening with Sue Baker and the Sourdoughs. And actually, I bet I'm the only one here that actually makes her own sourdough bread every week. Did I ask you? Do you all make sourdough bread every week? I do.
1: I'm gluten-free.
0: Have done. Surely you can make a gluten-free sourdough mother.
1: I don't.
0: I'll give it a whirl. Yeah, it's true. I have for the last probably 20 years.
1: We sometimes at gigs take a loaf of sourdough along.
0: Just listen to that, folks, because go to their gigs.
1: Give it away as a raffle, a door prize.
0: I thought you were going to say a door stop. I have had some that turned out like a door stop. It does happen. But, yes, it's 3D Radio. And the other thing that we did talk about in that first break, the rat-infested first break, was what Scala, about Scala and all the thousands of times you've been a finalist in Scala. Just tell us a little bit about Scala, because it is an important part of the Adelaide music scene, or South Australian music scene.
1: I was on the board for a couple of years ago. And Scala stands for the Songwriters, Composers and Lyricists Association, and it happens to be based in Adelaide. But it is can take entries and stuff from international people, so it's not confined to South Australia at all. But the Festival of Original Music that happens is going to be starting again this year in August, and it runs through to September to a final at Trinity Sessions.
2: Get your entries in now.
1: Yes.
0: But also, I mean, you do have other times during the year where people can...
1: Yep.
0: In fact, someone emailed me today and said, don't forget I'm on Thursday night, so there you go.
1: So they're showcases that are fantastic. And at the moment they're operating at Arthur's Bar in Curry Street. Yeah. So they're fabulous, and it's a great way to hear new artists, and they also spotlight a newer person to music and get them to do a few songs.
0: It's really a vital part of
1: Absolutely.
0: It. Absolutely.
1: Yeah,
0: it is. Yep. Yep. So well done for your contributions to it and your offerings every year. It's fantastic. But speaking of wonderful venues, we have, as I said before, quite a few of them. But, of course, the Wheat Sheaf is one of our faves. And on this little thing that Sue's given me, it tells me that on Sunday, August the 3rd, I'm giving time for people to go and get a pencil and paper.
1: Okay, good.
0: Or maybe their phone or whatever. Yep. Okay. Sunday, August the 3rd at 4 o'clock, you know that anyway if you go to the Wheat Sheaf, there's going to be great music. It's going to be the Sourdoughs, supported by Los Cactus Trios. But I didn't say that properly, did I? Come on. Nigel, tell me how to say it.
3: Los Cactus Trios.
1: That is excellent.
0: Yeah. Okay. He was born in Mexico.
1: Los Cactus.
0: Anyway, the Wheat Sheaf Hotel, if you don't know it already, I can't understand how. It's at 39 George Street, Theberton. And they do have Sunday shows at a terribly civilised time, because you can go, you can listen to music, and you've still got time to clean your shoes ready to get to school on the next day.
1: Okay.
0: So
1: true.
0: It's a very civilised thing. And you're going to hear fabulous music on... Well, most Sunday afternoons, but this one, the Sourdoughs. And just, I was thinking before when you were talking about other things you'd been in, this is the first time you've actually sort of created your own band, is it?
1: Probably, yeah.
0: So in your dreams, what's its future? After the Wheat Sheaf, I mean, leading on from the Wheat Sheaf event.
1: Look, we just enjoyed taking up any opportunities to gig where we can. I apply to... We've done a couple of little festivals. We're just happy to play around and at sessions, all sorts of things.
0: Yes.
1: Yeah.
0: In fact, you're available for sessions, aren't you, for birthdays?
1: Sure.
0: Yep. So
1: sure,
0: remember
1: absolutely.
0: That.
1: Home concerts, anything along those lines.
0: Sue Baker and the Sourdoughs. All you've got to do is Google it, and you get pictures of her art as well. So there you go.
1: Oh, thanks
0: Live
1: for having us, Ali. 3D, having
0: Thank
1: us here.
0: You very much. Sue and Adam and Nigel and Ron and Ashley, for what you've done this evening. It's been a delight. And so come again sometime.
1: We will.
0: Lovely. Thank you very much.
4: Thank you.
5: Thank you.
1: Thanks. This next one is called Someone Shining.

Hello there and welcome to this week's episode of Global Village. My name's Habib, and for the next hour I'll be taking you on a musical journey that celebrates life through the culture and diversity of world music. Thanks for joining us for the program today. We've got a wonderful show for you. Some of the countries we'll be visiting include Afghanistan, Senegal, Bulgaria, and Spain. So wherever you may happen to be listening in this big wide world, sit back, get comfortable, because our magical carpet is about to take off. To start the show today, let's go to Brazil.

majengi kwa denyari ndogo faini mine matan kidinoto jodonje uten.

0: Can you think of anything that talks other than a person?
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0: Sometimes a parrot talks.

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I'm like an ocean wave that's bumped on the shore. I feel so absolutely stumped on the floor.

And that's a band led by the bass player Lucy Clifford. A lot of bass there, bass guitar in fact. She's a lady from Sydney's South Coast. And that album, called Between Spaces of Knowing, won the 2025 ARIA Award for Best Jazz Album. That

Louis Armstrong, whose hot trumpet and growling voice has been heard from New Orleans to London and Europe, takes the vocal and horn choruses on this famous number, backed up by Jimmy Dorsey's orchestra. Orchestra.

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And a very good morning to you. Yes, it is Monday morning. It is the 4th of May. And folks, we're working our way through to the next news and weather. And following that news and weather, we'll have our CD giveaway. But let's look at the weather around Australia on this Monday, May 4.

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1: In Brisbane today, partly cloudy, a shower or two, 26. In Sydney, partly cloudy, showers, 24. Canberra, rain, cloudy day to follow, and 18. Melbourne, sunny morning, shower or two later, and 20 to top. Hobart, partly cloudy, a shower or two, 21. And Adelaide, partly cloudy, showers, 19. Perth, sunny, 23. And Alice Springs, sunny, 22. Into Queensland, Cairns, partly cloudy, possible shower, 29. And the same for Townsville, partly cloudy, possible shower, and 29. Mackay, partly cloudy, possible shower, 27. And Rockhampton, sunny, 29. Hervey Bay, partly cloudy, 27. And Gaynder, partly cloudy, 29. Into New South Wales, Armidale, partly cloudy, 25. Orange, cloudy, rain, 15. And Yass, cloudy, rain, 17. In Young today, cloudy and rain clearing, 18. And Cooma, partly cloudy, rain easing, 18. And Batemans Bay, partly cloudy, rain easing, 25. Bega, partly cloudy, showers easing, 26. And Griffith, mostly sunny, 21. Into Victoria, Mildura, sunny morning, possible shower developing, 20. Swan Hill, sunny morning, a shower or two about, and 20. And Shepparton, sunny morning, partly cloudy day, 20. Bansdale, showers easing, 23. Horsham, cloudy, showers, possible late thunderstorm, and top of 17. Warrnambool, cloudy, showers, windy, 18. Mount Gambier in South Australia, showers, 16. Port Pirie, partly cloudy, showers, 21. And Ceduna, partly cloudy, a shower or two, 20. Into Tasmania, partly cloudy with a shower or two, Nuveena, 20. Huonville, 21. And Oatlands, all partly cloudy, a shower or two, 17. In the Territory, Darwin, partly cloudy, 34. Over to WA, Albany, cloudy, possible shower, 17. Bunbury, mostly sunny, 20. And Karratha, sunny, 33. Newman, sunny, 26. In Kununurra today, 36 and mostly sunny. And Broome, sunny, 36. Here in Harrington and Taree on the mid-north coast in New South Wales, a mostly sunny day and a top of 26. You're up to date with news, sport and weather. And we'll get back to the music mix in just a moment. And hold the phone for our CD giveaway. We will give you the cue to call at the appropriate time.
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0: You're the other family member, Jono, that shares our special times.
1: Started with the old emu. Back when we were kids, sitting on those classroom floors, thinking we could sing. Then rip, rip, wood chip, and more to make us think. Your songbook and our childhoods, mate.

That's a new track from a lady who goes by the name of Bells, and she's teamed up with Dolly Parton on board with the son of Jolene. Prior to that, Lindsay Waddington and Brendan Radford with their tribute to John Williamson, Something of a Privilege, and we opened up with Alan Caswell, The Day We Sold the Farm. Folks, we are coming up to 10 away from news and weather. Hold the phones for our CD giveaway. We will give you the cue to call at the appropriate time. But to get us to that news and weather, we've got Locked and Loaded, Neil Diamond, his new single. We've got Brooke McClymont and Adam Eckersley with a new single. And we'll also have a listen to Alan Fletcher and his wife, Jennifer, with their one of their current singles.

0: A very good morning to you as you're waking around Australia. It is Good Morning Country. I'm Kevin Walsh, broadcasting from the bunker. We're situated in Harrington, halfway between Taree and Port Macquarie on the mid-north coast of New South Wales. Folks, we're working our way through on this edition of Good Morning Country, and we'll look at the weather in just a moment. We'll get to that CD giveaway very shortly. Hold the phones. I will give you the cue to call.
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0: In Brisbane, partly cloudy, a shower, 226. Sydney, partly cloudy, showers, 24. Canberra, 18, and rain, cloudy day. Melbourne, sunny morning, shower or two later, 20. And Hobart, partly cloudy, a shower or two, 21. Adelaide, 19, and partly cloudy with showers. And Perth, sunny, 23. Alice Springs, sunny, 22. Into Queensland, Cairns and Townsville, both partly cloudy with a possible shower, 29 in both centres. Mackay, partly cloudy, possible shower, 27. And Rockhampton, sunny, 29. Hervey Bay, partly cloudy, 27. And Gander, partly cloudy, 29. Into New South Wales, Armidale, partly cloudy, 25. Orange, cloudy, rain, a top of 15. And Yass, cloudy, rain, and 17. Young, cloudy, rain clearing, 18. Cooma, partly cloudy, rain easing, 18. Batemans Bay, partly cloudy, rain easing, 25. And Bega, partly cloudy, showers easing, 26. And in Griffith, a mostly sunny day and a top of 21. Into Victoria, Mildura, sunny morning, possible shower developing, and 20. Swan Hills, sunny morning, a shower or two, about 20. Shepparton, sunny morning, partly cloudy day, and a top of 20. In Bansdale, showers easing, 23. Horsham, cloudy, a shower and a possible late thunderstorm, 17. Warrnambool, you've got a cloudy day, showers likely in 18. Into South Australia, Mount Gambier, showers 16. Port Pirie, partly cloudy, showers 21. And Ceduna, partly cloudy, a shower or two, 20. Into Tasmania and Nubina, partly cloudy, a shower or two, 20. Huonville, 21, and partly cloudy, a shower or two. And Oatlands, 17, and partly cloudy, a shower or two. In Darwin, partly cloudy and 34 in the Territory. Over to WA, Albany, cloudy, possible shower, 17 for Albany. And Bunbury, mostly sunny, 20. Karratha, sunny, 33. Newman, you've got a sunny day, 26. And Kununurra, mostly sunny, 36. Broome, sunny, 36. And here in Harrington and Taree on the mid-north coast of New South Wales, a mostly sunny day, a top of 26. You're up to date with news, sport and weather. CD giveaway coming up in just a moment. Hold the phones. We will give you the cue to call at the appropriate time.
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0: Our CD giveaway this morning comes from Caitlin Shadbolt. It's an album that has been released through ABC Music. It's entitled Bloom and Surrender, and there's basically two parts to this album. The first five tracks come under the subtitle of Bloom, and the final five tracks under the subtitle of Surrender. It is written with Caitlin and her friends Mel, Sarah and Andy, and has had success chart-wise with a couple of the tracks. I'll feature a couple of those tracks in a moment. Hold the phones. I'll give you the cue to call. But Caitlin Shadbolt was born and raised in the Gympie area and still lives in that area today. Her debut release came in 2015, an EP, and she came to national prominence as a contestant in the sixth edition of The X Factor. We'll feature a track with her good friend Melanie Dyer, Dumb Decisions. It also was the name of the tour that the two took to Australia. And that's under the subtitle of, as I mentioned, Bloom. And under the subtitle of Surrender, we'll feature the first track, track six, in that sub-bracket, Common Ground. This is a story of growing up on the land, in inland, having never got sand between her toes, and things from her growing up experience. As I ask, hold the phones, I will give you the cue to call, but in the meantime, here's that double play from our CD giveaway from Caitlin Shadbolt.
6: You ready?

That's Caitlin Shadbolt from her album Bloom and Surrender. And the two featured tracks, we opened up with Dumb Decisions with her friend who also released that on her album, Melanie Dyer. And we also had another track there, Common Ground. Now, folks, we are heading to news and weather, and we're about 11 minutes away. And to get us to the news and weather, we've got Jane Denham and the Wolf Brothers to take us there. If you're departing, thank you for your company. I hope you can join me again tomorrow, Tuesday, from the bunker here in Harrington. We'll open up the phones right now, 11 minutes away from news. No calls during the news and weather. 0488 677 645. 0488 677 645 is the number.

0: A very good morning to you as you're waking around Australia on this Monday morning, the 4th of May. Folks, hold the phones. We'll give you the cue to call when we're opening the phones for the CD giveaway. But firstly, coming up this half hour, Darren Coggan will drop by to tell you all about his forthcoming projects and his musical journey. And we'll feature the weather around the major centres firstly.
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0: In Brisbane, partly cloudy, a shower or two, 26. Sydney, partly cloudy, showers, 24. And Canberra, rain, cloudy day, 18. Melbourne, sunny morning, shower or two later, 20. And Hobart, partly cloudy with a shower or two about, 21. Adelaide, partly cloudy, showers, 19. And Perth, sunny, 23. Alice Springs, sunny, 22. And here in Harrington and Taree on the mid-north coast in New South Wales, a mostly sunny day and a top of 26. You are up to date with news, sport and weather. Hold the phones, not quite there yet. We'll give you the cue to call in just a moment.
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0: All right, folks, we'll open up the phones right now and you've got just on 21 minutes to get your name into the draw. The number to call is 0488 677 645. 0488 677 645. 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

0: Right across Australia, this is Good Morning Country.
1: Well, I'm absolutely delighted it's been a while to catch up with our guest. It's a very good morning to Darren Coggan. Good morning, Darren.
2: Good morning, Walshy. How are you, mate? It's lovely to talk to you again.
1: Mate, I'm delighted. Now, you've got a new single, and of course I will get to that shortly, but our listeners around Australia, God forbid if they don't know your musical journey, it is one hell of a listed affair. Mate, music was always in the family because growing up in the Riverina, you were a very big part of the country music club there.
2: Yeah, I grew up in Wagga Wagga, and I was always, you know, in good hands. I was nurtured by a very, very healthy music scene there in Wagga, sort of throughout my high school years. And then when I left school as well, I was lucky enough to join a band called the Murrumbidgee Country Club, which I was the singer of. And there were some fantastic musicians in that band who, as I said, really, really nurtured me and guided me, I guess, at that sort of tender age when you're looking for some direction. Certainly musically, they were very inspiring to me and still are to this day. So, I was lucky there. We went, and that was the first time I went to Tamworth to the Country Music Festival, was with that band, and we had some great nights there, the West Tamworth Leagues Club. Some late nights, might I say, but it was a lot of fun.
1: Darren, I've got to do this, and please bear with me, but in 1995, you won the Trans-Tasman on Norfolk. What a great event that was in its day, and produced plenty of good talent from not only here but New Zealand as well.
2: Yeah, most definitely. That was the first time really that I had an inkling that I could probably make a career out of music. It was with the support of that festival and our Kiwi friends and the people in Norfolk themselves and the Australian contingent there are still some of my dearest friends to this day. It was a remarkable experience, and to walk away with winning it was just incredible, because the voices of the New Zealand people, particularly the Maori people, is just beautiful. I remember hearing Camille Tanahu for the first time there. Camille French, as he's known now, Stewie French's beautiful wife, and
1: yep.
2: That was the first time I'd met her. I think she was like 18 at the time, and she sang there. I remember it clearly, and it was like, oh my goodness, listen to that. It was like something sent from heaven. It was beautiful. So, a great event. And then, the next year I went on to win the StarMaker Quest, the Toyota StarMaker Quest at Tamworth. So that was, those 2 years were very pivotal for me in setting me up for a career in the music industry, and I'm very grateful for it.
1: You went on to host the Golden Guitars after the retirement of long-serving Nick Irvie, and it was a big turnaround. But mate, you toured with the likes of John Denver, Glenn Campbell, James Taylor. Whoa, goodness me. And then, of course, your stage success. There was the Cat Stevens tribute. Then, of course, Grease, Happy Days. You're on All Saints, the TV series. You're currently, I'm told, on Channel 7's Sydney Weekender. So, mate, what do you do in your spare time?
2: I mean, when you read it all out like that, I'm very grateful. I've had a lot of opportunities to try lots of different things within the entertainment industry and lots of sort of different genres of music. I mean, very grateful for all of those experiences. They've certainly made me a better performer and a better person. I guess at the heart of it all, though, Walshy, I've always considered myself first and foremostly a songwriter and a country music artist. That's kind of, I guess, where my heart lies. I've had opportunities to do lots of other things, and I've done my best in all of those areas, and I had a lot of fun, met a lot of great people, obviously. But sort of songwriting, I guess, is where I feel most comfortable, and on the stage performing, my own songs. I guess that's where I feel I give my best work. So I'm very excited about this new chapter for me. It's a new beginning with some new songs, and And this new single, "Always Believe in Love," is the first offering from a new album, which will be out later this year. So it's, as I said, it just feels really good to be putting something positive out into the world again. It's a great feeling.
1: Darren, will there be physical copies along with the digital?
2: Oh, absolutely. Yeah, I'm a huge fan of the physical, you know, CDs, and actually for this particular album, for me, I'm so excited about it because it's the very first time I'm going to be releasing some of my music. Well, I'm going to be releasing the album on a vinyl, which oh. I've never been on vinyl before. So in the 30 years that I've been around, this is my first day. This, you know, just when you think you've done it all, there's always something exciting and new to look forward to. So my first time being released on vinyl and CD again, obviously, but this first single is out, as you said, on across all the digital platforms at the moment. But it will be on the new record, and yeah, I'm very, very excited to have it out. I can't wait for you to hear it, mate.
1: Where did the idea come from? You know, was there any one point that the penny dropped, or was it a work in progress?
2: For this particular song, or yeah, the whole record? For this particular song, yeah, this song, it's called "Always Believe in Love," and it's been a very surreal experience, actually, Walshy, for me. This one, I had this really vivid dream. I know this is going to sound all kind of rainbows and unicorns, but this is the truth. I had this really vivid dream that I was performing a show. I turned around and picked up my guitar, and I just started playing the melody of this song, and it was so familiar to me in the dream. It's like, you know, something I had always known my whole life. And then the audience started singing back to me the chorus of this song, that "Always Believe in Love," just over and over again. They just kept singing that back to me again, as if they had known it, you know, their whole lives as well. So that was the dream, and it was so vivid. As I speak now and tell you this, I can still see it in my mind. So I woke from the dream and thought, yeah, well, what was that? You know, is that a song that I already know? I don't know. And then, so anyway, in my kind of semi-conscious state, I went to a little music room that I've got. I picked up my guitar and I just sang this melody and this chorus into my phone. And yeah, sort of put it away, went back to sleep. And then the next morning got up and I was so excited to hear what I might have captured. I was hoping it was something legible and not, you know, like recognizable, not just a whole bunch of mumbo jumbo that I dreamt up. But there it was. Here was this melody and this one line, you know, this "Always Believe in Love." So I was so excited about it. It was like I'd been given a gift from somewhere else. And so I then sort of spent the next couple of weeks, you know, really working on it and refining it and fleshing the song out, I guess. And so to have it now being played like on, you know, programs like yourself, there, Walshy, to have it, hearing it on the radio and hear people hear that it's resonating so positively with people is, yeah, it's really, to have it, hearing it on the radio and hear people hear that it's resonating so positively with people is, yeah, it's really,

0: did a big national tour with that show, and I was, Ben was in that show as well. He was the guitar player in the band. I played a couple of characters in a Teen Angel and Vince Fontaine in that show. And anyway, Ben and I were roommates on that tour. We toured Australia for about 18 months and in a big top, a huge big circus tent, basically. We went all over Australia. Anyway, as I said, Ben and I were roommates on that whole tour, so we got to know each other really well, and he's been a dear friend ever since. He's produced my last four albums, and my War Stories album, and the last album I did, which was The Wide Horizon. So, yeah, we just, you know, we trust each other. We get along really well, and he's just one of the most incredibly talented young musicians I've ever encountered. He's just got a, you know, great sensibilities, and, you know, we're just on the same page when it comes to music and what we enjoy. And so, yeah, he was an obvious choice for me. And, yeah, as I said, I'm really, really proud of what we've come up with.
1: Darren, I have thank you for your time this morning, and it's always a delight to catch up. And is there an expected release month for this album?
0: At this point, it's sort of to be confirmed. I'm hoping to get it out before Christmas. So ideally, it would be, like, we're still recording it, really. We've still got a couple of songs to complete. So by the time that happens, and then, you know, you get it manufactured and everything, it's quite a process. But look, hopefully before the end of the year is out, it will be around. There'll certainly be a couple more singles before then. I've got a couple of other songs ready to go, so I'll be pestering you again for some more airplay at some point. But in the meantime, this first single, as I said, has just been it's a very overwhelming experience for me, and it's lovely to be chatting with yourself again, mate, and to be back on your program.
1: Always a treat. Stay safe, travel safely, and I look forward to the next installment in the Darren Coggan musical journey.
0: Thank you, mate.
1: On Good Morning Country, yes, folks, download. It's readily available, and then when the album comes out, grab a physical copy. It all does make a big difference. In the meantime, here's that wonderful single, the brand new single from multi-award winner Darren Coggan, Always Believe in Love.

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2: Good morning, I'm Laura Devoy. The first public hearing of the Royal Commission into Anti-Semitism and Social Cohesion will be held today. Members of the Jewish community will share their experiences before and after the Bondi terror attack 6 months ago. Alex Rivchin from the Executive Council of Australian Jewry, whose home was targeted in an attack early last year, and Shana Gutnick, whose father was killed at Bondi, are among those slated to appear today. An interim report handed down last week made 14 recommendations related to safety and gun laws. State media in Iran says Tehran is reviewing the US's response to its latest proposal for ending the war. Earlier, the Revolutionary Guards said the US had limited options to choose from. The BBC's Joe Inwood has more details of Iran's 14-point proposal.
3: The ones we've seen involve a cessation of hostilities. That includes the entire region, so of course in Lebanon as well. That might be a difficult one for the Americans to push through. We've got the lifting of sanctions. Again, that would be something that before this war, the Iranians could only have dreamed of, really. The idea that's a negotiating position now. They also want the release of frozen assets. They also say they want some sort of reparations, compensation for the war. They say they want the removal, withdrawal of American forces from around Iran.
2: A new report has found major gaps in access to voluntary assisted dying in aged care homes. Go Gentle Australia says of the 70 aged care providers in the report, 73% either did not offer access to voluntary assisted dying or their level of access was unclear or unpublished. The organisation says older Australians living in aged care have a right to access voluntary assisted dying and providers are required to support access to relevant services. A $1 million reward has been announced for information relating to the suspicious disappearance of Marion Barter. Police believe the then 51-year-old left Australia for the UK under the name Florabella Natalia Marion Ramakel in June 1997 before returning in August. She was reported missing by her family in October of the same year. A coronial inquest in 2021 found she died sometime after the 15th of October 1997 but was unable to determine the nature of her death. A newly identified humpback whale behaviour known as gaping has been highlighted following fresh research analysing dozens of public sightings. The behaviour involves whales opening their mouths widely without a clear feeding purpose. Researchers are still uncertain as to why it occurs. Macquarie University whale scientist Dr. Vanessa Perotta told National Radio News the unusual action has been observed across different age groups.
4: Gaping, also known as mouth opening by humpback whales, is a behaviour that we've seen recently, which has been observed through citizen scientists' efforts. I'm talking underwater swimming and above water viewing from drones and also from vessels. And we don't exactly know why these whales are doing it.
2: Turning to sport, in the NRL, the Penrith Panthers have ended the Manly Warringah Sea Eagles winning streak with an 18-16 thriller at Parramatta Stadium. The Cronulla Sharks dominated the West Tigers 52-10. Kale Iro and Teague Wilton both scored hat-tricks while Adam Dewey suffered a shoulder injury. And the Newcastle Knights held off a comeback from the South Sydney Rabbitohs to win 42-38. In the A-League Women's, Brisbane Roar came from behind to defeat Wellington 2-1 in the first leg of their semi-final. The second leg will be played on Sunday.
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0: very good morning to you as you're waking around Australia on this Monday morning, the 4th of May. It is Good Morning Country from the bunker in Harrington on the mid-north coast in New South Wales. We're situated halfway between Taree and Port Macquarie. And coming to you on your wireless thanks to your local community radio station. Folks, our CD giveaway has closed. Caitlin Shadbolt's Bloom and Surrender album out through ABC. And we've got 108 entries. We'll do that draw this half hour. We'll also get back to the music mix, which contains new, old and classics. It is Walshy on the wireless. Good morning.
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0: In Brisbane, partly cloudy, a shower or two, 26. Sydney, partly cloudy, showers, 24. Canberra, rain, cloudy day, and 18. Melbourne, sunny morning, shower or two later, and 20 the top. Hobart, partly cloudy with a shower or two, about 21. And Adelaide, partly cloudy, showers, 19. Perth, sunny, 23. And Alice Springs, sunny, 22. Into Queensland, Cairns and Townsville, both partly cloudy with a possible shower, 29. And Mackay, 27, with a partly cloudy day and possible shower. Rockhampton, sunny, 29. Hervey Bay, partly cloudy, 27. And Gander, partly cloudy, 29. Into New South Wales, Armidale, partly cloudy, 25. Orange, cloudy, rain, 15. And Yass, cloudy, rain, 17. In Young, it's a cloudy day, rain clearing, and 18. In Cooma, partly cloudy, rain easing, 18. Batemans Bay, partly cloudy, rain easing, 25. And Bega, partly cloudy, showers easing, 26. While in Griffith, mostly sunny and 21. Into Victoria, Mildura, sunny morning, possible shower developing, 20. Swan Hill, sunny morning, shower or two about, and 20. In Shepparton, sunny morning, partly cloudy day, 20. Bansdale, showers easing, 23. Horsham, cloudy, a shower and possible late thunderstorm, 17. In Warrnambool today, cloudy, showers, windy, and 18. Into South Australia, Mount Gambier, showers, 16. Port Pirie, partly cloudy, showers, 21. And Ceduna, partly cloudy, a shower or two, 20. Into Tasmania, Nubina, partly cloudy, a shower or two, 20. And Huonville, partly cloudy, a shower or two, 21. Oatlands, partly cloudy, a shower or two, 17. In the Territory, Darwin, partly cloudy, 34. And over to WA, Albany, cloudy, possible shower, 17. Bunbury, mostly sunny, 20. And Karratha, sunny, 33. In Newman, sunny in Newman, 26. And Kununurra, mostly sunny, 36. Broome, you got a sunny day in 36. And here in Harrington and Taree, a mostly sunny day. And a top of 26. You're up to date with news, sport and weather.
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0: A very good morning to you. The phones are closed for our CD giveaway and we've got 108 entries and we'll do that draw this half hour. We'll also get back to the music mix with those hits from yesteryear, new and classics. And it'll take us through to the next news and weather. But in the meantime, let's get back to this music mix on Good Morning Country.
8: G'day everyone, I'm Sarah Storer. You're listening to me and Walshy on Good Morning Country.

That's Melanie Dyer and Homemade. Prior to that, Sarah Storer and Under Darwin Stars. Folks, these people are in the draw for our CD giveaway this morning. Leo from Gander is one. Rob from Bombala is number two. Tommy Bob and Vera, three, four and five. And Julian Robin from Cundletown, six, seven and eight. Rick and Jackie from Taggarty, 9 and 10, and Dot from Orange, 11. Barry and Cindy from Port Macquarie, 12 and 14, and Tina from Singleton, 15. Kayleen from Hastings, 16. Robin, Rod, Kayla, Portia and Kyle, all from Horsham, 17 to 21, and Gary and Michelle from Oatlands, 22 and 3. Barb from Campbelltown is 24, and Reg from Alexandra is 25. Kathy, Naomi, Charlie and Geordie from Crookwell, 26 to 29. Brian, Archie, Pam and Norm from Griffith, 30 to 33. And Dennis and Phyllis from Port Pirie, 34 and 5. Graham and Zoe from Horsham, 36, 7. And Vicky and Arthur from Leeton, 38 and 39. Lynn and Dennis from Gander, 40 and 41. And Kerry, Sue and Ellen from Ryleston, 42, 3 and 4. Pete from Lake Eildon, 45. And Alex from Eildon, 46. Alan, Gail and Corin from Cootaralantra, 47, 48 and 49. While Pete and Beryl from Binjor, 50 and 51. Ken, Russell and Taisha from South Griffith, 52, 3 and 4, and Brad and Joy from Horsham, 55, 6. Katrina, Patricia, Michael, Max and Deb from Oatlands, 57 to 61, and Pam from Port Pirie, 62. Des and Wayne from Helensburg, 63 and 4, and Phil from Holt's Flat, 65. Kurt from Gladstone, 66, and Beck and Lloyd from Kelso, 67, 8. Don and Mavis from Gander, 69-70, and Gary and Helen from Wagga Wagga, 71 and 72, and Trevor, Heather, Ian from Binaway, 73, 4 and 5. Red, Kerry, Scotty, Rick and Carol from Lightning Ridge, 76 through to 80. Margaret from Manildra, 81, and Neville, Barbara, Katrina, Aisha and Brendan, all from Gander, 82 to 86. Shaley from Gander, 87. Lee and Helen from Oatlands, 88, 89. And Morris from Batemans Bay, 90. Bert from Bombala, 91. Andrew and Lisa from Horsham, 92 and 3. And Andrew and Kim from Dutch and Bagara, 94, 5. Helen and Bill from Warrnambool, 96 and 97. And Chris and Janice from Bombala, 98, 99. Daryl and Jody from Kybian, 100, 101. Norm and Trina from Research, 102, 103. And Paul, Nathan and Stephanie from Gilgandra, 104, 5 and 6. And Justine and Florian, Newcastle, 107, 108. Good luck to each and every one of you. And the winning number this morning is... number 34. Now, that's back here. That's Dennis from Port Pirie. Dennis has won Caitlin Shadbolt, Bloom and Surrender. And tomorrow morning, we'll have another CD giveaway. And tomorrow morning, it's Lance Birrell's album, Branded Man. Lance Birrell sings Merle Haggard. That's tomorrow's edition of CD giveaway on Good Morning Country. We're working through to the news and weather. If you're departing top of the hour, thank you for your company. I thoroughly appreciate your company, and I hope you can join us tomorrow for the Tuesday edition from the bunker here in Harrington. In the meantime, I've got Stephen Sparrow and who else have we got in there? Amber Lawrence to take us through to that news and weather.

0: A very good morning to you as you're waking around Australia on this Monday morning, the 4th of May. And we're entering the final hour of Good Morning Country on the start of a new day. And folks, we'll get back to that music mix in just a moment. But before we do anything, let's look at the weather for the major centres for the final time this morning.
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0: In Brisbane, partly cloudy, a shower or two about, and 26. Sydney, partly cloudy, showers 24, and Canberra, rain, cloudy day about, and 18. Melbourne, sunny morning, shower or two later, 20. Hobart, partly cloudy, a shower or two, 21. Adelaide, partly cloudy, showers 19. Perth, sunny 23. And Alice Springs, sunny 22. Here in Harrington and Taree on the mid-north coast, New South Wales, a mostly sunny day, a top of 26. It'll need to improve rapidly here for it to be a mostly sunny day because there is cloud about and a little bit of a breeze in the palm trees. Folks, we'll get back to the music mix in just a moment as we work through to the final news on Good Morning Country.
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8: How

Brooke McClymont there, along with husband Adam Eggersley, and star of the show. Golden Guitar track, that one. And, folks, prior to that, we had Kevin Sullivan with Bill Chambers and High Country Snow. We also had the new song for Kevin, along with Stuart Joel Nugget, Elliot. Folks, we are heading to news and weather, Sisters in Country, and McFoster will take us there.

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1: National Radio News.
2: Good morning, I'm Laura Devoy. A national charity says it's expecting an uptick in calls for help should the cash rate rise tomorrow. Economists are predicting last week's high inflation data may trigger a rate rise from the RBA. The cash rate currently sits at 4.1%. Chief Executive of Anglicare Australia, Casey Chambers, spoke to National Radio News about what is being observed by the service after each interest rate rise.
3: The number of calls to our financial counsellors go up. We know that every time interest rates go up, those people who are just making it, that this becomes the final straw, and we see them in our services. We see them coming for food, for assistance with energy bills, and for, you know, assistance with day-to-day living.
2: US President Donald Trump has announced his country will help guide ships stranded near the Strait of Hormuz out of restricted waterways. In a statement on Truth Social, Mr. Trump said Project Freedom would begin on Monday morning Middle East time. It's currently about 1:30 a.m. in Iran. He says many people, companies and countries stuck in the strait have done absolutely nothing wrong. Prime Minister Anthony Albanese will today welcome his Japanese counterpart to Australia. Sanae Takaichi is in Canberra for the Australia-Japan annual leaders meeting. It's her first trip to Australia since taking office, but will be her fourth meeting with Mr. Albanese. This year marks 50 years since the signing of the Basic Treaty of Friendship and Cooperation between Australia and Japan. Three people have died following an outbreak of an acute respiratory illness on board a cruise ship in the Atlantic. The vessel was travelling from Argentina to Cape Verde. With more details, here's the BBC's Tom Bailey.
4: With the ship close to the coast of South Africa, a British national was taken to Johannesburg for treatment. A South African Health Ministry spokesperson said they had tested positive for a hantavirus, a family of viruses that can cause hemorrhagic fever and is usually spread by rodents. The vessel can carry around 170 passengers and 70 crew, but it's not yet clear how many were on board during this trip. The World Health Organization said it was aware of the outbreak and that a coordinated international public health response was underway.
2: Researchers say hospital emergency departments are failing Australians with psychosocial disabilities. A study by Adelaide University found emergency departments can be overwhelming, unsafe and traumatic for people with psychosocial distress, and clinicians feel underskilled, under-resourced and underprepared to respond therapeutically. Both patients and clinicians reported frustrations the care provided often did not meet people's needs. Researchers also found critical communication gaps, with about a third of people with PSD asked if they had an NDIS plan. Turning to sport, the Sydney Swans are back on top of the AFL ladder after a 17-point win over Melbourne yesterday. Malcolm Roses kicked 7 goals, while the Gold Coast defeated GWS 11-17-83 to 8-15-63, ending a 12-year losing streak against the Giants. And in Formula One, Australian Oscar Piastri has finished third in the Miami Grand Prix. He overtook Ferrari's Charles Leclerc in the dying stage of the race to steal a podium. Mercedes' Kimi Antonelli won, with Piastri's McLaren teammate Lando Norris in second. Piastri spoke after the race.
5: Pace seemed more encouraging again today, and had to make a few overtakes. Obviously, the end of the race was a pretty late charge.
2: That audio from Fox Sports.
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7: A very good morning to you. It is Monday morning, the 4th of May. And folks, we're about to enter the final music selection through to the completion of the Monday program. We'll look at the weather in WA firstly before we get back to that music mix. It's Walshy on the wireless. Good morning.
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7: In Albany today, cloudy, possible shower, 17. Bunbury, mostly sunny, 20. And sunny and 33 for Karratha. 26 and sunny for Newman. And Kununurra, mostly sunny and 36. Broome, sunny, 36. Perth, sunny, 23. And here in Harrington and Taree on the mid-north coast of New South Wales, mostly sunny day, a top of 26. But as I mentioned earlier, still no sign of sun. It's all cloud and a bit of wind in the trees and the palm trees across. Folks, we'll work our way through this music mix thanks to your local community radio station.
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12: G'day friends, this is Brian Letton saying hi to you all, and I'm enjoying breakfast with Walshy on Good Morning Country.

That's Lane Pittman and Miss You in the Morning, his latest single, and The Gardener and the Flower, Becky Cole's latest single. And we opened up with Brian Letton and For the Farming Families. Folks, earlier this morning, our CD giveaway this morning was Caitlin Shadbolt, and we had 108 entries, and number 34 was the winning number. That belonged to Dennis at Port Pirie. Now, tomorrow morning, I've got a copy of Branded Man. Lance Birrell sings Merle Haggard, and we'll give you the opportunity to win that tomorrow, Tuesday. I'm heading through to the completion of this program for Monday, May 4, and I'll leave you with Ollie Austin this morning. And please have a safe day, an enjoyable one, and I hope everything you set out to achieve is obtainable. In the meantime, here's Ollie Austin.

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0: Do you like to give back to your community? 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
1: Welcome to the Australian Bush Ballad Show, an hour of genuine bush ballad songs and stories of people and our land. I'm Diane Lindsay.
2: I'm Peter Simpson, and we're keeping it all Australian. Well, hello, friends, and welcome to the Australian Bush Ballad Show with Diane Lindsay and Peter Simpson.
1: We're very glad you've tuned in, and today, as always, we have some great bush ballads for you. We have one from Gordon Parsons, Trevor Tolton and Nathan Charlton as well, something from Greg Bain, Laura Downing and more. And we're going to start off with a very special bush ballad performed by Dale Duncan and his father, Dave Duncan, who originally wrote the song.
2: It was performed originally by Gordon Parsons.
1: And you'll hear Gordon's voice on the track as well.
2: And many, many other balladeers. It's a great compilation, Di, isn't it?
1: It certainly is a great compilation. And I would say that this song has the most bush balladeer artists on the one track.
2: It was recorded by Steve Newton at Tamworth, and what a wonderful job he did of blending all those voices together, and it's a really nice project for our bush ballad genre.
1: So settle in and have a listen to Malabar Mansion with the Balladeer All-Stars.

0: I pace up and down my cell.
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1: of my family in the scrub.

0: Well, Di, I think we'll have another Gordon Parsons number. This is a very, very popular track. It's titled, That's the Kind of Life I Live, and I believe he did.
1: Well, we have a younger artist for you this time, Trevor Tolton. He's a great artist and a good performer. He features on our Back to the Bush concert in Tamworth, so we're looking forward to seeing him again there next year. Here he is with a Paul Kelly song, They Thought I Was Asleep.

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His name is Nathan Charlton. He was making a big name for himself a few years back. Comes from down Junee way. And we're going to play a track off his album, Heading Down the Highway, and it's called Elsie Downs.

0: Hi, Phyllis. Gee, your garden looks nice. Wish mine was like this.
1: Well, Jean, have you heard of KLM Concreting and Soil Yard in Golf Course Road?
0: Yes, I have. But they only do driveways and other professional jobs, don't they?
1: No, they also have landscaping materials, bobcat and backhoe, excavator and truck hire.
0: Really?
1: And that's not all. They will clean up your block, pools, and they also do concrete removal.
0: Do they do all of that? I knew they had garden supplies, but all this as well?
1: Yes, they are very professional and have very affordable rates. In fact, they have the best prices in town and the largest range of landscaping material in stock. Kevin says, one call, we do it all.
0: OK, have you got his number?
1: Yes, it's 53825002 plus their mobile 043 882 0269.
0: Well, thanks for that, Phyllis. I know what we'll do. Hop on my bike. Let's go out there and have a look around.
1: Yeah, let's do that. It's 140 Golf Course Road, Haven. Hey, Jean, do you know they have the largest plant nursery in Horsham? KLM are proud sponsors of Triple H.
2: 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The next artist we have for you is a fellow by the name of Greg Bain, off his album Country Skies, and this is Can I Sing Trumbie, a song written by Ian Quinn.

Well, the next song is from Laura Downing. It's a John Williamson song, in my opinion, one of his best ones, and it's called A Bushman Can't Survive.

0: And that lovely song was from Terry Bennett's and his late wife, Jenny, from Western Australia. Lovely to hear them both singing together again. And the title of that was called Where Has My Australia Gone?
1: Hi, I'm Kelly. I'm a qualified bra fitter and the owner of Cook's Manchester and Lingerie at 32 Fibre Street, Horsham. 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
0: Next up, we have an instrumentalist for us, and his name is Lindsay Hammond from Bandstown in Victoria. His new album is called Bush Country, and this is Silver Bells.

time for a Tom Maxwell track. This is a Bush Ballad classic, Homestead of My Dreams, from the album Tom Maxwell, On the Road. And that's where you'll usually find Tom.

This next song I'd like to dedicate to a really good friend of ours, Peter O'Davis, or Hawkey. Unfortunately, Hawkey just lost his beautiful wife, Margaret, but he's doing okay. So this one's for you, mate, and it's a Keith Jamison number, Picture of Australia.

Well, I'm going to play you another instrumental track now. This is from Alicia Smith, a duet with Matt Manning. Matt Manning's a great bush balladeer artist, and he can play that guitar too. And I reckon they're both playing Gibson guitars because this is called the Gibson Express.

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1: Well, I do hope you've been enjoying our ballad selection for you today. Our next artist hails from Tasmania, a very popular artist there and around Australia. Kevin Shegog from the album Ballad of a Hillbilly Singer. Let's hear Kevin with Little Kangaroo.

Well, I'd like to play you a track now from a young artist we've met at Tamworth on several occasions. She's a great performer. Her name is Becky Nethery, and she's going to sing for you, Feels Like Home.

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This is from Peter Mace, his album Australian Made. And this one is Over the Fence and You're Out.

0: Garbage bin for a wicket, a dog to fetch the ball, dusty pitch in Spadger's Lane beside the dairy's wall. After school, bare feet, no pads, and Tommy's old man's bat. Crease marked by a scratch, the wicket best described as flat. Bluey's khaki-handed, and Bill hasn't got a clue. His sister'd be better, but she's down with the flu. So we each dream of our heroes, Tommy, Blue and me, playing on a belter at the famous SCG. Bluey's Dennis Lilly with the ashes on the line as Tommy mimics Rodney Marsh, yelling out, "It's mine!" And seeing I'm the captain, course it's me who owns the ball, I got to be Greg Chappell, no arguments at all. Just remember all the rules so there can be no doubt. Hit the ball over the fence and sorry, mate, you're out.
1: Well, what better way to finish off a show than with one of our favourites, Brian Letton. This is from his album, My Australia, one of Brian's own compositions titled Who Could Ask For More?

0: Well, here we are. It's time to say goodbye until next week. So we hope everyone has a wonderful week with plenty of country music.
1: And next week we'll be featuring some of the songs that are entered in next year's Stan Costa Bush Ballad Awards that is normally held at Bungendore each year.
0: And you've been listening to the Australian Bush Ballad Show with Diane Lindsay and Peter Simpson. So until next week, please travel safe.